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just entered Inside the Sweat Hotel, and I'm your host, Keith Sweat. Now call me at 866-92-SWEAT, 866-927-9328. And if you did not know, you get to apologize, you get to confess, and you get to get a taste of yours truly, the maintenance man. So call me right now. Now, it is a Tuesday evening, and we're going to start things off just like this.

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You are more than a man could ever want. 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

0: 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Topic Tuesday.
1: Hey, this is Pete. Who am I speaking to?
2: Hi, this is Tracy. How are you?
1: Hey, Tracy. How you doing, baby? Where
2: hey,
1: you calling
2: I'm
1: from?
2: Good. I'm calling from Georgia.
1: Would you like to comment on the topic?
2: Yes, I would.
1: Okay. How do you keep your relationship interesting?
2: Well, I don't have one yet, but what I really feel like is this. If the ladies have a real man of valor, a man that has values, if you just love him unconditionally for being the man that he is and not for who you want him to be, and you add respect and honesty to the relationship with lots of laughter and make sure that relationship is drama-free, then I believe that you'll have a prosperous relationship.
1: Okay, baby. Thank you for calling, and I appreciate that. All right?
2: Okay. Bye.
1: All right, bye-bye.
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3: Hey, this is Keith. Who am I speaking to?
4: My name is Vivi.
3: Hey, baby, how you doing? Where you calling from?
4: I'm calling from Jacksonville, Florida.
3: Okay, what can I do for you tonight?
4: I want to apologize. I'm going to apologize to my man ahead of time, because when you come here to Jacksonville, Florida, I'm going to fight your security, and I'm going to grab you and take you away. Does that sound good to you?
3: What are you saying? You're going to kidnap me?
4: Yeah, I'm going to fight your security and come backstage and kidnap you. Mm-hmm. And we're going to go out to dinner, and we're going to look for a sweat hotel here in Jacksonville somewhere.
3: That's what we're going to do, babe.
4: Yeah.
3: Let me see how you're going to get in the back through my security when I get there.
4: I can do it.
3: All right, Debbie. Thank you for checking in. I look forward to seeing you when I get there, okay?
4: Okay, well, I'll make sure that I keep that, you know, keep informed about it. All
3: right? All right, babe. All right, girl. Take care of yourself.
4: Okay. Have a nice night, Keith.
3: You too now. Bye-bye.
4: Bye.
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2: This is the Sweat Hotel topic of today. 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It takes a lot of work, and you got to keep each other interested. So I want to know, how do you keep your spouse or your boyfriend or girlfriend interested in your relationship? Call me on the Sweat Lines and let me know. The number is 866-92-SWEAT, 866-927-9328. 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
1: Hello, this is Keith. Who am I speaking to?
2: Angelic from Toledo, Ohio.
1: How you doing, baby?
2: I'm blessed. How are you?
1: I'm good. Are you calling to comment on the topic of the day?
2: Yeah, I mean, I'm divorced because of domestic violence, but I tried to keep him interested. You know, we got married straight out of high school, had kids, but I tried. But some people are just not compatible. You know, some people just want to be free.
1: If you were in a domestic violent relationship, I mean, you didn't need to keep him interested.
2: No, I didn't.
1: Definitely not. But I mean, I understand what you're saying. I mean, sometimes you try to keep a person interested in certain things. What did you do? I mean, before the situation, I know it wasn't always like that, and I don't want to get into high
2: gut. He was a very sweet man, but when he became a police officer, that's when he changed. I mean, man's got 5 pregnant women, so.
1: Oh, I understand. So he became a police officer and got violent.
2: Yeah, I'm from Brooklyn. So
1: okay.
2: I moved here a year ago, but it's just a simple fact, you know, when we weren't going through that, he was the sweetest man in the world. I always got roses. He always sang to me. Because he knows my favorite song is Make It Last Forever by you.
1: Okay, thank you so much. I appreciate that.
2: I think that you are blessed, you know, and I'm glad to see that you're back.
1: Thank you so much, baby. I appreciate that.
2: Yeah.
1: And thank you for commenting on the topic. I appreciate that as well. Okay.
2: Okay.
1: Have a great night.
2: You too. Be blessed.

still help pay for the wigs. And I help with the lease. You know I ain't never been cheap. Relationships don't always last, but let's not turn it to beef. I come through from time to time and have you grabbing them sheets. That's if you want to. I'm just playing, girl. 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
1: When I'm alone in my room, sometimes I stare at the wall, and in the back of my mind, I hear my conscience call, telling me I need a girl who's as sweet as a dove. For the first time in my life, I see I need love. There I was, giggling about the games that I had played with many hearts, and I'm not saying

0: It's the Sweat Hotel. Topic Tuesday.
1: Hey, this is Keith. Who am I speaking to?
2: Oh, you're speaking to Texas. What's going on with you?
1: Okay, I'm good. Where you calling from, Texas?
2: I'm calling from Montgomery, Alabama right now.
1: All right. Okay, are you calling to comment on the topic?
2: Oh, yes, sir.
1: Okay, I'm listening, my brother.
2: You know, I just, you know, just spoke with somebody. And basically, we're conversating, you know, talking and everything like that. However, to keep it interesting, I don't stick with the same thing or go, you can go to the movies. However, it's the conversation. And that's what I look for. You know, as we can, you know, you always have your sexual conversations and everything like that. However, if you can get into other things that grow on a relationship.
1: All right, when it's time for you to make love to you, do you beg?
2: Do I what?
1: Do you beg, brother?
2: Do I beg? Oh, it's hard to say that. I think it's the other way around.
1: Oh, she begs you.
2: Oh, yeah. Y'all be like that.
1: She
2: right here next to me, too. I'm young, 26. However, at the same time, I learned from the old school. You know what I'm saying?
1: All right. Well, then you should know that there's nothing wrong with begging, man.
2: But, you know what I'm saying? It ain't nothing wrong with begging. I understand that. Ain't nothing. Sometimes, you know, I come home from work or something like that, and, you know, she probably just cooking, and she probably may not be in the mood. However, at the same time, you being that man, you got to take control and, you know what I'm saying, kind of make it happen.
1: All right, my brother. Take care of yourself. All right.
2: All right, yourself, too. You have a good one.
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0: Hey, this is Keith, who am I speaking to?
2: Hey, Keith, this is James from Savannah.
0: Hey, James, how you doing? Are you calling to comment on the topic, my brother?
2: I sure am.
0: Okay, I'm listening.
2: The way I keep her interested is I get her some nice heels and get her something pretty to wear, a nice little nightgown, something that I might buy, and then I clean her from her nose to her toes.
0: You clean her from her nose to her toes. Okay.
2: That's right.
0: I guess that's a hell of a way to keep your girl interested, my brother.
2: Yes, it does. It keeps it forming, too.
0: I hear you. All right, my brother. Take care of yourself.
2: I'm waiting on another album, too, Keith.
0: You got it, my brother. All right, it's coming.

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2: The maintenance man is now in the Sweat Hotel. Now, baby, I'm ready to do whatever it is you want the maintenance man to do. Now, baby, I can read your mind, so I'm with that, too. Hit the maintenance man up at 866-92-SWEAT, 866-927-9328. The maintenance man is on duty.

Hey, hold up a minute. 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Hey, Tony, it's me. I was just calling, you know. 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

0: 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That's 866-927-9328.
1: The Sweat Hotel.
2: Hey, this is Keith. Who am I speaking to?
3: Hi, how you doing? I don't want to mention my name.
2: You don't want to mention your name?
3: No, I do not. And I am so happy that I'm talking to you right now.
2: Thank you,
3: but, I've been loving you since 87. I'm 23 years old, and I've been loving you since I was a little girl.
2: Thank you so much. I appreciate that, all right?
3: Yes. I have something personal to talk about, though. I've been with this guy for 3 years, and we've did everything together and everything, but I had a little jealousy problem.
2: Okay.
3: And the only reason why I had a little jealousy problem is because I love him so much.
2: Okay.
3: But, like, 3 weeks ago, he just got upset and just dumped me. And I keep calling him. He don't want to talk to me, and I just don't know what to do.
2: Okay, why did he dump you?
3: Because he said I'm too jealous.
2: You know what you need to do, baby? Just give him time to realize that he's missing you. Give him time. Leave him alone. See, if you keep pushing up on him, it's going to make him feel like, yo, she want me that bad. So just wait till he come back around. Just give him that space. He's going to come back around. He'll definitely come back around.
3: Okay. Thank you.
2: Because if you push up on him, it's going to make it seem like you're running, chasing him.
3: Yeah.
2: You don't want to do that.
3: All right. Thank you so much.
2: You got it, baby.
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1: This is the Sweat Hotel topic of today. You know, it seems like it gets harder and harder for couples to stay together these days. It takes a lot of work, and you got to keep each other interested. So I want to know, how do you keep your spouse or your boyfriend or girlfriend interested in your relationship? Call me on the Sweat Lines and let me know. The number is 866-92-SWEAT, 866-927-9328. Hit me up right now.

0: It's the Sweat Hotel. Topic Tuesday.
1: Hey, this is Keith. Who am I speaking to?
2: Hi, this is Tracy. How are you?
1: Hey, Tracy. How you doing, baby? Where
2: hey,
1: you calling
2: I'm
1: from?
2: Good. I'm calling from Georgia.
1: Would you like to comment on the topic?
2: Yes, I would.
1: Okay. How do you keep your relationship interesting?
2: Well, I don't have one yet, but what I really feel like is this. If the ladies have a real man of valor, a man that has values, if you just love him unconditionally for being the man that he is and not for who you want him to be, and you add respect and honesty to the relationship with lots of laughter and make sure that relationship is drama-free, then I believe that you'll have a prosperous relationship.
1: Okay, baby. Thank you for calling, and I appreciate that. All right?
2: Okay. Bye.
1: All right, bye-bye.
3: Yeah, I know. There's a lot going on.

0: It's the Sweat Hotel. Topic Tuesday.
1: Hey, this is Keith. Who am I speaking to?
2: Oh, you're speaking to Texas. What's going on with you?
1: Okay, I'm good. Where are you calling from, Texas?
2: I'm calling from Montgomery, Alabama right now.
1: All right. Okay, are you calling to comment on the topic?
2: Oh, yes, sir.
1: Okay, I'm listening, my brother.
2: You know, I just, you know, just spoke with somebody. And basically, we're conversating, you know, talking and everything like that. However, to keep it interesting, I don't stick with the same thing or go, you know, go to the movies. However, it's the conversation. And that's what I look for. You know, as we can, you know, you always have your sexual conversations and everything like that. However, if you can get into other things that grow on a relationship.
1: All right, when it's time for you to make love to you, do you beg?
2: Do I what?
1: Do you beg, brother?
2: Do I beg? It's hard to say that. I think it's the other way around.
1: Oh, she begs you.
2: Oh, yeah. Y'all be like that.
1: She
2: right here next to me, too. I'm young, 26. However, at the same time, I learned from the old school. You know what I'm saying?
1: All right. Well, then you should know that there's nothing wrong with begging, man. Cause
2: but
1: I beg
2: but you know what I'm saying? It ain't nothing wrong with begging. I understand that. Ain't nothing. Sometimes, you know, I come home from work or something like that, and, you know, she probably just cooking, and she probably may not be in the mood. However, at the same time, you being that man, you got to take control and, you know what I'm saying, kind of make it happen.
1: All right, my brother. Take care of yourself.
2: All right, yourself, too. You have a good one.
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8: 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Audible. 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
0: Hey, this is Keith, who am I speaking to?
2: Hey, Keith, this is James from Savannah.
0: Hey, James, how you doing? Are you calling to comment on the topic, my brother?
2: I sure am.
0: Okay, I'm listening.
2: The way I keep her interested is I get her some nice heels and get her something pretty to wear, a nice little nightgown, something that I might buy, and then I clean her from her nose to her toes.
0: You clean her from her nose to her toes. Okay.
2: That's right.
0: I guess that's a hell of a way to keep your girl interested, my brother.
2: Yes, it does. It keeps us forming, too.
0: I hear you. All right, my brother. Take care of yourself.
2: I'm waiting on another album, too, Keith.
0: You got it, my brother. All right, it's coming.

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15: 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The lead author had a great way of putting it. 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It fills you up, but it's missing the special sauce that we humans have evolved to crave at our core. 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

0: That was my brother, Travis Green. That's my online pastor. I like to watch him. Pastor Travis Green with Won't Let Go. I love Pastor Travis and Dr. Jackie. Good Lord, they have a powerful ministry in Columbia, South Carolina, Forward City Church. That song, Won't Let Go. And now, speaking of going, I gotta go. It's been a wonderful day. It's been a wonderful Wednesday. God bless you. Remember, give us a call concerning the new summer song from Bonita Shelby. Call on Jesus. Call us at 1-888-420-7710. Let us know what you think about that song. But right now, I've got to go. And I want to let you know that I love you and I'm praying for you. Keep me in your prayers. And remember, walk in the favor of God.
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1: Baby, please, please, please. Okay, I'm sorry.
2: Damn.
1: Good morning. It's Dee Dee in the morning. Hold on. The reason why I said it, because JJ just said, he goes, Dee Dee, I want to talk about, I got to get men to stop, you say begging, right?
2: Begging so much, man. It's not healthy. It doesn't look good. Your percentage of a man goes down when you out here begging for things out here, man. Stop begging.

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3: Before we get to Kwanzaa Jones and who she is and that dope-ass name, let's talk about Gary, Indiana. Y'all saw the mayor? The mayor of the city now is saying, yes, they are 100% being neglected.
4: This is, to me, it feels like neglect. Do you think that some of that neglect comes from or is happening, if you feel that way? It may be in part because Gary is a black working class city.
5: 100%. I believe a couple of things are at play here. During the middle of the restoration process, the utility company, in full transparency, 15 years, I worked for that company, so I know about the process. They were releasing the updates of restoration, and Gary was not listed on that restoration list. Gary is the largest geographic footprint of a city that we have, not population wise, but geographic footprint. And that was the moment that the extreme frustration came out from the public, because it would appear that we're being forgotten when you don't list out the actual restoration time frame.
3: Because it's been weeks, right? You guys know they've been weeks.
6: Almost a month,
7: Which is insane, because when you think about the modern times that we live in, they update you about everything. You have a power outage, they update you of how they working on it and when it might be back on. You have a cable outage, they update you on that. You would think that if you had an electrical citywide outage, they would say, hey, we are trying to get resources out to you. Like communication.
3: Right, you know? And they're lacking that.
7: And then you got AI supposed to make everything easy. Why you ain't got no AI system for that?
3: Well, they're going to make it a smart city. That's what they say. I'm telling you, that's the conspiracy on it.
7: Insane.
3: Hey, let's talk about Kwanzaa Jones.
6: Yeah, Kwanzaa Jones, ladies and gentlemen. I mean, out the blue, we heard that name. We're like, who?
3: Kwanzaa.
6: We thought that was Mike Jones. Who?
7: Shut up.
6: Kwanzaa Jones, man. They got to be kin. Well, you know what? She made some history. Female that owns a baseball team.
8: You all may be wondering, how does this work? Like, not the mic, this work. And when we are all in, and you all heard the song as we walked in, we are all in. It's not lip service. If you heard it, we're going to win. Win it all. We hope it's sooner rather than later. Can I ask you all to smile and say cheese, please? Because we're super excited. Oh, thank you all.
6: We'd like to... Hey, man, when I saw the press conference, man, I mean, she's full of energy, man. Mm-hmm. I mean, she came out the blue. Kwanzaa Jones, now, she's from L.A. She got an education at Princeton University. Mm-hmm. She was an investor, single songwriter. Now she's a co-owner of the San Diego Padres, which is a really great organization, man. They got a great team, man. Yeah. Got some great Hall of Fame players that play, you know, all-stars and everything. So,
7: I'm sure them players, they sitting there looking at their press conference like, all right now. You got a lot of energy.
3: I believe her husband is a billionaire, right? I think he's a billionaire, and I believe he is Hispanic.
7: They co-own the team.
3: Yeah, they co-own the team, though. But when I saw that, Kwanzaa Jones now is the owner of a Major League Baseball team, black woman. I said, come on, girl.
7: Hey, what they be saying, Kwanzaa got her something new.
3: Yeah.
7: And I don't mean the team.
3: Okay.
7: You hear me?
3: Go
7: watch the movie now. Mm-hmm. She got her something new.
3: She sure did. Got her something new and he's a billionaire and they got a team.
6: Come on.
3: Well, you better get, hey, ladies, you hear what he's saying? Try something new. Hey, real quick, let's talk about, I thought that's what you said.
7: No.
3: Wendy Williams, let's talk about her.
7: Yeah, so Wendy Williams has this documentary coming out, and there's a guy on social media who basically is saying Wendy was blindsided by the whole documentary thing because her former producer is actually the one that's coming out with the documentary.
9: There's a new documentary, 3-part documentary about Wendy Williams, her life, her show, the cultural impact of her show, and of course, the ending of the show. It's set to air sometime in 2027. Well, her former executive producer and her former friend, Suzanne, is spearheading this project. But apparently, Wendy Williams has no involvement in the project at all. Okay, she says that, according to the source, she doesn't talk to Suzanne. She's not involved. And when the source was asked, is she at least getting paid? It was crickets. The source called it a disgusting and very sketchy situation.
3: I saw something where Wendy was, I guess it was like, was it last week or earlier this week, where she was walking into a building and they stopped her and they asked her and they said it's just 3 words. She said, I want out.
7: Really?
3: Yeah.
7: The fact that you can make a documentary about somebody's life and they don't get any kind of residual money from that.
3: Well, I mean, look, criminal. You saw it with 50 Cent and Diddy.
7: Well, sure. Yeah, 100%. But it's still, I just feel like you should get something
3: for
7: it.
3: But even her situation, to me, is beyond the fact that you're doing a documentary. Can they get her out of this conservatorship with something?

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It's the sexual infrastructure of lovemaking.

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0: Good morning to Trey G.
1: Good morning, good morning.
0: Hey, good morning to comedian J.J. Williamson.
2: Good morning, good morning, good morning, good people.
0: Ooh, we were in a conversation just a minute ago. Mm-hmm. Y'all, it was so good and juicy.
1: Yeah.
0: It's so good and juicy that we need to bring it to the air right now. We got to talk about it. So I was asking these guys a question because they were talking about, I saw a question. It said something like, who's more jealous, men or women?
1: Mm. Women.
3: For sure, women.
4: Women, hands down.
0: Okay.
3: And that's not because we are men and we biased. It's just the honest truth.
0: All right, I'm moving on. That's what y'all do. But the question was, they were talking about, like, you know, who was more jealous, men or women? Of course, you guys are going to say, women. But they said, what was the worst thing you ever did out of jealousy? And I thought this was hilarious. Trey, worst thing you ever did out of jealousy was what?
3: Worst thing I ever did out of jealousy. Okay, me and my ex lived together for a very long time.
0: Oh, y'all were playing house?
3: Nah, we weren't playing house. We were building sword something.
0: Oh, no, that's right, Trey.
3: Yeah, we were playing.
0: Y'all hear how he had to correct me?
4: For real.
3: Because you was trying to play with me. You was trying to play with my top, and I don't like this.
0: What'd I do?
3: You know what you do.
0: What'd I do? That, I just said y'all were playing house.
3: You talk out of turn. That's what you do.
0: You know what? Y'all see how he get me checked? Come on, this boy. He'll check you in a minute.
3: Anyway.
0: He chin checked me.
3: I can't stand
4: when you slap your goatee off, I ain't going to say nothing.
3: Shut up. This is why people think I got a smart mouth, right? Anyways.
0: They think.
4: They know.
0: Yeah.
3: Okay, back to what I see.
0: Okay, so you were living with this woman.
3: Yeah, we stayed together. Mm-hmm. And I thought she was cheating. I thought she was cheating, and I thought she was talking to somebody else.
0: Oh, you thought she found a new man.
3: Absolutely. So you know what I did? Mm. I got my stuff and left. You pay these bills.
0: Oh, wow.
3: You pay these bills then. I'm gone.
0: Oh, wow.
3: I leave.
0: And let your new man pay these bills.
3: Yeah, y'all stay here.
0: Dang, Trey made room for the man. Took his stuff out the closet.
4: Trey said, I already been to the post office and changed the address. My mail for the forward back to my mama house.
3: Shut up.
4: I already did change the address and everything. Did you hear me?
0: He was like, I'll show her.
4: Right. And I'm going to get you fired.
0: Out of jealousy.
4: Out of jealousy. Shut up.
0: Let me see. The only thing I ever did out of jealousy, I rode past this guy's house at 3 a.m. in the morning. Damn. I grabbed my friend. Well, I didn't know. Some lady answered the phone. Mm. And I thought it was some girl he had been seeing, but it was his mom. Because I knocked on the door, too.
3: So you just crazy.
0: I went over there at 3 a.m. and knocked on the her house.
4: Wait a minute. Hold on. How did that door sound? Oh, yeah. Somebody in trouble right there. That's a real late night
0: and
4: knock right there.
0: She answered. The lady answered the door, and she was older. And I was like, ooh. I was like, hi. And she was like, yeah, he's not here. And so that was it. And I'll just never forget, because when I went over there at 3 a.m. in the morning, for some reason, at that time, my car decided that the muffler wanted to act an ass.
3: It'd be the worst time.
0: And it just started, as I was going past. So I had to stop to knock on the door because it was making so much noise.
3: That's fate, boy.
0: I was like, God dang it.
4: That sounded like your muffler was missing. It was off.
0: At 3 a.m. in the morning, you're going down a residential and it's making that much noise. I was like, what now?
4: Even when you driving slow.
3: Shut up.
0: JJ, I know you've been jealous. Damn, let's see how you made my car.
4: Yeah, for real. Right. He didn't throw that whole car away if it.
3: Hell no. Sound like more than a muffler.
4: You ain't lying. Yeah. That's
0: sick.
4: A timing belt, alternator. Hey, that's the radio.
0: It's just humming. JJ, the jealous, something you've done out of jealousy.
4: Thing I did out of jealousy, I called my girlfriend mama. I called her.
0: And you said,
4: son, you're cheating on me. I said it just like that, too. What? Son, you're cheating on me.
3: Say I did.
0: Ain't he? And then you hung up?
4: Yeah. She called me back. She guess what she said?
0: What?
4: Welp. I'm like, damn, what kind of advice? I thought you liked me.
0: Damn. No.
4: Well, don't make no more cookies, then.
0: We've done some really crazy and silly things out of jealousy, okay?
4: Out of jealousy.
0: You can remain anonymous. I'm going to put this out there right now. Remain anonymous. But tell me, what have you done out of jealousy? Something stupid. Did you move out?
4: So you
0: did
4: say
0: you
4: don't
0: just move out.
4: So don't tell your name.
0: Don't tell your name.
4: Well, I know who listen. Go on call. I know who listen. Go on call.
0: But really, you can remain anonymous. We want to know, what have you done out of jealousy? Something you've done in a relationship, and you were like, you know, I did that out of jealousy. I was mad and jealous.
3: This is gonna get good.
0: Yeah. So, you can't remain anonymous. But let us know right now at 833 talk to Dee Dee.
4: That's 833-825-5233.
0: Going to the phones next. It's Dee Dee in the morning.
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0: it's Didi in the morning. We were talking about some things. We were talking about things that you've done out of jealousy.
1: Jealousy, yeah.
0: Trey G said he got so jealous one time, he thought his girl was messing around. He just moved out.
1: Yep, got my stuff and gone. You pay them bills then.
0: Yep. JJ said he ended up calling a girl mama to let her know she cheated on me.
1: Son, you cheating on me.
0: So we want to know, what have you done out of jealousy in a relationship? Hey, good morning. Who's this?
2: I'm remaining anonymous, okay. But I just want to say my name is the exact same name as somebody on the morning show.
0: Okay, all right. So what happened? Don't tell me.
1: All right, Didi.
0: Yeah, thank you, Didi.
1: Go ahead, Didi.
0: So what happened? What did you do out of jealousy?
2: You know, one time I got jealous. I thought something was going on. You know, I kind of got in my head. And, I packed up everything that was at my place that she left, and I brought it to her door. Mm. She wasn't there. I mean, key and everything. I just live it. And I was like, might want to get there and get that before it's too late.
0: Wow.
1: No, you didn't. Damn. No, you didn't pack up her
0: yeah,
1: stuff.
0: That's so jealous. That's a jealous move right there. When you pack up their stuff. Yeah.
1: His feelings was hurt.
2: Yeah.
0: Did y'all get back together?
2: Yeah.
0: Okay.
2: Yeah, we did. We did.
1: Damn.
0: Was her stuff safe?
1: Right.
0: Did anybody
2: it
0: get
2: was,
0: to it?
2: Thank okay. God.
0: Good, yeah.
2: No,
0: good.
2: It was safe.
0: All right, thank you for your call. I appreciate it.
1: So he was Kalani before Kalani.
3: Right.
1: Hey, come pick up D-Club. Trust me, they folded.
0: Okay. Hey, good morning. Nancy, we need to know this, okay? You did something out of jealousy in a relationship. Did you leave the relationship? Did you cuss somebody else? What did you do out of jealousy?
4: My husband was in the military at the time during, like, their whole monthly 8th year or whatever.
0: Mm-hmm.
4: And this girl knew he was married, and she kept, like, trying to talk to him. And I told my husband, don't you dare talk to her anymore. And he didn't. But she was still constantly trying to message him. So I sent her a message directly telling her if she didn't leave him alone that she was going to see me the next time that they got there to the base.
0: Mm-hmm.
4: Needless to say, everybody in the whole unit knew not to mess with him anymore.
1: Dang.
0: Oh, you threatened that chick, huh?
3: Yeah.
0: Damn. Damn, Nancy. Nancy, are you still with this guy?
4: Yes. Ooh. We're 10 years in.
3: I know, that's right. You better fight for yours.
0: Yeah, she did.
3: She said, damn the sergeant. I'm the corporal commander around here.
1: Yeah.
0: Nancy's
1: hey,
0: that chick.
4: I'll be damned if somebody takes what I've built.
1: I know, that's real. Right, Nancy. Nancy said, don't make me wake up and blow this trumpet in the morning.
0: Hey, Thank you, Nancy.
3: Nancy said, the next horn you're going to hear is Gabriel's.
1: You better relax.
0: What? Hey, Roslyn.
4: Yes.
0: Welcome to the show. We're talking about, you know, you did something out of jealousy, and you're almost embarrassed about it. But what did you do out of jealousy?
5: Well, I was young, and I was going out at the time. And I had a partner that I used to go, we would meet up, and he would dance. We were dance partners all the time.
1: Mm.
5: So this particular night, he decided he wanted to have somebody else to dance with him. So, you know, he kind of dissed me some, you know, at the club.
0: Mm.
5: So I got upset, and, you know, we all would go out to eat after the club was closed. So I followed them, and I got to the club, and I saw them go in the club, and I waited till they got to the door, and I shot up in the air.
1: Not you.
0: God, dang it, now.
1: What?
0: Hold on, Rosalind.
1: What?
0: Hey, Rosalind,
1: hold on, is she giggling? Rosalind. Did you have one of them clean Eastwoods? What kind of gun you had?
5: I had a 25 Beretta.
1: Oh, hell no. Rosalind. Rosalind said, I'd do it again.
0: Yeah, you just laughed.
1: I'd do it again.
5: I did. He did not need to diss me. That was my dancing partner. And I ain't had nobody to dance with no more.
0: I know that's right.
1: Damn, now you made the whole club dance, didn't you?
5: Yeah, I did.
0: She said, I made that restaurant
5: dance.
1: Damn.
3: Rosalind said, don't nobody get to cut a rug tonight.
1: Yeah, for real.
5: I said, you gonna know me next time.
1: You gonna know me. Rosalind, like, do that electric slide kick and see what happens.
0: Thank you, Rosalind, for your call. We appreciate it. And we appreciate you listening. All right, here's the deal. We're trying to figure this out. We've done some things out of jealousy, y'all, and we're kind of embarrassed by it.
3: Who can top Rosalind now?
1: Hell no.
0: She's shooting into the air.
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1: You better have a Beretta. 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
0: Shotgun. All right. Hey, listen. What did you do out of jealousy? And you're embarrassed a little bit. You can remain anonymous. We're talking about some things we did out of jealousy, y'all. 833, talk to Dee Dee.
1: That's 833-825-5233.
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0: $1,000 minute game. Make somebody $1,000 richer. Speaking of being richer, according to this, they say a lot of us have this. Anybody have pennies in their house?
1: Hell yeah.
0: You got a lot of them?
1: In my car, too.
0: Where do you have them in your house? You have them in a jar or anything?
1: Nah,
0: a can?
1: Just in a drawer.
0: Oh, you just have a junk drawer full of just pennies?
1: Just pennies.
2: Huh. You need to give them to the U.S. government then, because ain't no more outside.
0: Yeah, I thought they were taking them up. I thought they were...
1: Man, hell, I got them.
2: Yeah, that's really what it is.
0: You know what they said? They said there are 6 pounds of pennies in the average American home.
3: Six pounds
0: of pennies.
2: Man, yeah, we need to take them to the bank so they can distribute them to the businesses and corporations. I went to a business the other day. I paid in cash. She said, I owe you 3 cents. I said, go get it.
1: Go get
0: my money.
1: Right. Yeah. I stepped to the side.
2: Oh, for real?
0: And wait for you to come back.
1: Yeah. You gone. I'm waiting on 3 cents.
2: I ain't got no pennies. You better go find some.
1: Go find some.

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2: This is Dee Dee McGuire of Dee Dee in the Morning, and I am Magic. What about you?

0: Facebook, and Twitter. Just remember, magic is KVMA.
1: We're done. The show's over. Trey, what you
2: learned? We learned that Dolly Parton, she passed away at the age of 80, but her impact will probably last generations or for a lifetime.
1: Okay. Yep. JJ?
3: And I learned there are some NFL players trying to take their butt back to college just because they can't make it in the NFL. Ain't gonna happen.
1: Mm-hmm. Some other things that we found out. Gary, Indiana, the mayor now is saying, wait a minute, this is 100% on purpose, he believes. Let me see. We also found out that people are now financing their groceries up to 4 months. They're financing their groceries. And then the other thing that we found out about you guys was that we're getting a chicken, Oreo chicken burger from KFC.
2: No. New chicken sandwich on the block.
1: Yeah, get ready for that from KFC. An Oreo. Okay. An Oreo bun. Listen, tomorrow on the show, get ready. Of course, we got some dope information for you. Conversation, laughs, and more. Meet us right back here on Didi in the Morning.
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0: Magic 102.9 Classic Soul, today's smooth R&B. We continue to remember Lattimore, who passed away in Miami at the age of 86. Of course, you know, we also lost Dolly Parton. Wow. So while we're remembering those that are gone, we also remember those that were friends to the station, and their music continues to live on, like Wendell B. And remember, if you've got a favorite song, you can always call me or text me. 318-320-1029.
1: All right. Hey, what up, Joe? Man, one of y'all got a roll through and get me, man. She over here tripping, you dig? Get him on the line. What up, Gert? What it do, Win? Man. Hey, y'all grab one and meet me at the spot. Check. She be tripping about the late hours I be coming.

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I did not get your name, ma'am. You just called me and told me you had to tell your husband that because you didn't realize that Wendell B. passed about 3 years ago. Actually, it was in the month of August, at the beginning of August. I'm going to say August 3rd, going by my memory. But anyway, I'm so sorry I didn't get your name. But thank you so much for listening. And thank you for the love that you shared. I'm glad you enjoy the show. And Miss Carol Taylor, you told me your favorite Wendell B. song is Mama Told Me by my ABCs and 1, 2, 3s. So here it is. I just don't understand. It's Wendell B. as we're remembering people that are gone. And if you've got a favorite, feel free to text me or call me 318-320-1029.

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1: 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It was powerful, wasn't it? Anytime you want to hear music, even if they're gone, remember the music lives on. 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My name is Nina Montgomery. Hey, let me put a smile on your face real fast, okay? The pre-Labor Day Blues Fest, it's coming. It'll be here before you know it, and I know that you want to have your face in the place. So if you're trying to be at the Downtown Festival Plaza, can you do me a favor and simply text the word blues for a chance to win? Got to be 18 or older, okay? Simply text the word blues, just one text per phone. That's all I need, and you have a chance to win, okay? Good luck to you. Hope you win. Also, we've got more prizes like State Fair Classic tickets. Yes, the Cotton Bowl. It's going to be great this year. You could win your way to that. Oh, don't forget. Yeah, Chris Brown, Usher. We want to fly you to Vegas. We're doing all of that and then some. That's why you always got to listen when you want to win. That is, you always got to listen to Magic 102.9.
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You're inside of a Southern Soul Music Sweep. We're the place that's got Southern Soul for you 7 days a week. I'm Nina Montgomery. You got me Monday through Friday. On the weekend, you better tune in to my weekend friend. I know he's your weekend friend, too. It's Al Cooper, the blues man, from 12 to 2. He's got all the blues for you. And on Sunday nights, well, Jeter, he makes the night right. That's Dr. Jeter Jones, Kang of Trail Riding Blues. If you want to get in with staying with the Kang, you got to be right here at Magic 102.9. And this Sunday, he's going to do a special tribute, of course, to Lattimore. So I'm here for you now. It's Let's Straighten It Out. We're Magic 102.9.

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0: Remembering the life of that beautiful superstar. Man, she was on her way to something special, wasn't she? Aaliyah, we still remember her. I'm Nina Montgomery. Man, while we think about people that are gone that we remember, we recently lost Dolly Parton and Lattimore. And today I got news. Did you watch the Rocky Horror Picture Show? Remember the actor Tim Curry? Yeah, he just passed away. Man, I'm telling you, you got to celebrate people while they're here. I mean it. On the way, we're going to remember Michael Jackson with his music. Aren't you thankful the music just continues to lives on? And while we're celebrating, how about we give you a chance to celebrate your way in Las Vegas and have a good time and enjoy life with Chris Brown and Usher? Yeah, with free hotel, free flights. Yeah, we'll take care of you now. So just keep it right here, because before 2 o'clock, I'm going to give you that national keyword, because you know at 2 o'clock, D.L. Hughley comes on. So I got to hush. So I'm going to get in all that I can, all the music and all the freebies I can squeeze in. 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
1: Chris Brown, Usher Raymond, two icons, one legendary link-up. 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

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After that, anytime you want to hear us, all you need to say is, Alexa, play Magic 102.9.